sunshine anyway. Right here on the station that pays. You want the hits, the whole hits, and nothing but the hits. On your FM dial, keep it right here, baby. Modern Talking. Cherry, cherry lady.

Orange in the year. Yeah, check it out one time. You know it's for real. Interest and PR on yourself. 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